0: Wake up in the morning feeling like P. Diddy.
1: Hey, what up, girl?
0: 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I'm gonna hit this city.
1: Let's
0: before
1: go.
0: I leave, brush my teeth with a bottle of Jack. 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

0: Encontrá todos los juguetes en Juguetería Marruecos. 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Funes.
1: Somebody bailed your ass out. Let's go. Down home to your left. I said to your left.
2: Ma'am, are these your belongings? Please, once you've confirmed, you'll follow officers and alley through the exit ramp. Ma'am, are you listening? Ma'am, this is not a beauty counter. I'm going to need you to comply. Ma'am, actually,
3: show me the safe candidate we used to get you in a court of law.

0: Hey, man. 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Why ain't nobody around, man? What's up?
1: What the hell? Where's all the people at, man?
0: Hey, what's up? Is he dancing?
1: What's that, the T-step?
0: Doing the walk, too, see? What the hell is wrong with y'all? Y'all insane?
2: What you mean?
3: What's going on?
4: Ever since that song came out, every day they've been shuffling. Monday shuffle, Tuesday shuffle, everybody. The whole world.
5: I ain't scared of shit.
4: Everything.
5: It will
4: get in your bones. The truth. Oh, what's playing? I'm gonna
2: see you smoking.
4: Oh, there you go. No. Put these on.
6: Hey, man.
4: I got one more.
6: I ain't got time for your demo, homie.
4: Hey, no, demo. Just put them on. Put these on like this.
7: Party rock!
4: You got them in?
8: What? Vitamins?
7: Yeah.
4: Play along.
6: Huh?
4: Play along.
6: I can't hear. What the hell?
8: What?

0: Encontrá todos los juguetes en Juguetería Marruecos. Te esperamos todos los días en Mendoza 6450 Rosario y Jugueterías Madagascar en sus dos direcciones, Sarmiento esquina Elorza y su nuevo local, San José esquina Moreno. Funes.
1: Somebody bailed your ass out. Let's go. Down home to your left. I said to your left.
2: Ma'am, are these your belongings? Please, once you've confirmed, you'll follow officers and alley through the exit ramp. Ma'am, are you listening? Ma'am, this is not a beauty counter. I'm going to need you to comply. Ma'am, actually,
3: please. Tell me, did he say candy would be used against you in a court of law?

0: Hey, man. Hey, what you doing, homeboy? Why ain't nobody around, man? What's up?
1: What the hell? Where's all the people at, man?
2: Hey, what's the reason? Is it?
1: What's that, the T-step?
0: Doing the walk, too, see?
3: What the hell is wrong with y'all? Y'all insane?
4: What you mean?
5: What's going on?
6: Ever since that song came out, every day they've been shuffling. Monday shuffle, Tuesday shuffle, everybody. The whole world.
0: I ain't scared of
4: shit. Everything. It will get in your bones. The truth.
6: What's playing? I'm gonna
7: see you smoking.
6: Oh, there you go. No. Put these on.
8: Hey, man.
6: I got one more.
8: I ain't got time for your demo, homie.
4: Hey, come on.
8: No,
4: just put them on.
6: Put these on like this.
0: Party rock!
4: You got them in?
9: What? Vitamins?
0: Yeah.
6: Play along.
4: Huh? Play along.
6: I can't hear. What the hell?
9: What?

0: Hey, man. Hey, what you doing, homeboy? Why ain't nobody around, man? What's up?
1: What the hell? Where's all the people at, man?
2: Hey, what's the reason? Is it?
1: What's that?
2: You
1: the T-step?
0: Doing the walk, too, see?
3: What the hell is wrong with y'all? Y'all insane?
4: What you mean?
5: What's going on?
6: Ever since that song came out, every day they've been shuffling. Monday shuffle, Tuesday shuffle, everybody. The whole world.
7: I ain't scared of
4: everything. It will get in your bones. The two.
6: What's playing? I'm gonna
8: see you smoking.
6: Oh, there you go. No. Put these on.
9: Hey, man.
6: I got one more.
9: I ain't got time for your demo, homie.
4: Hey, no, demo. Just put them on.
6: Put these on like this.
10: Party rock!
4: You got them in?
11: What? Vitamins?
10: Yeah.
6: Play along.
4: Huh? Play along.
6: I can't hear. What the hell?
11: What?

0: probably bailed your ass out. Let's go. Down the hall to your left. I said to your left.
1: Ma'am, are these your belongings? Please, once you've confirmed, you'll follow officers and alley through the exit ramp. Ma'am, are you listening? Ma'am, this is not a beauty counter. I'm going to need you to comply. Ma'am, activate
2: candidates. Tell me, did he say candidate? He was to get you in a court of law.

0: Hey, man. Hey, what you doing, homeboy? Why ain't nobody around, man? What's up?
1: What the hell? Where's all the people at, man?
2: Hey, what's up, easy dancing?
1: What's that, you T-step?
0: Doing the walk, too, see?
3: What the hell is wrong with y'all? Y'all insane?
4: What you mean?
5: What's going on?
6: Ever since that song came out, every day they've been shuffling. Monday shuffle, Tuesday shuffle, everybody. The whole world.
0: I ain't scared of
6: shit.
0: Everything.
6: It will get in your bones. The truth.
7: What's playing? I'm gonna
8: see you smoking.
7: Oh, there you go. No. Put these on.
9: Hey, man.
7: I got one more.
9: I ain't got time for your demo, homie.
6: Hey, come on.
9: No,
6: just put them on.
7: Put these on like this.
0: Party rock! Rock.
6: You got them in?
10: What? Vitamins?
0: Yeah.
7: Play along.
6: Play along.
7: I can't hear. What the hell?
10: What?
6: Play along.

And it's gonna be awesome. And we're late. What's the door for you, Mr. Madden?

0: Encontrá todos los juguetes en Juguetería Marruecos. 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Funes.
1: Somebody bailed your ass out. Let's go. Down home to your left. I said to your left.
2: Ma'am, are these your belongings? Please, once you've confirmed, you'll follow officers and alley through the exit ramp. Ma'am, are you listening? Ma'am, this is not a beauty counter. I'm going to need you to comply.
3: Ma'am, actually,
2: please.
3: Show me what you say, Candy, when I used to get you in a court of law.

0: Hey, man. Hey, what you doing, homeboy? Why ain't nobody around, man? What's up?
1: What the hell? Where's all the people at, man?
0: Hey, what's up, easy dancing?
1: What's that, you T-step?
0: Doing the walk, too, see?
2: What the hell is wrong with y'all? Y'all insane?
3: What you mean?
4: What's going on?
5: Ever since that song came out, every day they've been shuffling. Monday shuffle, Tuesday shuffle, everybody. The whole world.
0: I ain't scared of
3: shit. Everything. It will get in your bones. The truth.
6: What's playing? I'm gonna
7: see you smoking.
6: Oh, there you go. No. Put these on.
8: Hey, man.
6: I got one more.
8: I ain't got time for your demo, homie.
3: Hey, come on.
8: No,
3: just put them on.
6: Put these on like this.
0: Party rock, rock, rock.
3: You got them in?
9: What? Vitamins?
0: Yeah.
6: Play along.
3: Huh? Play along.
6: I can't hear. What the hell?
9: What?

0: Encontrá todos los juguetes en Juguetería Marruecos. Te esperamos todos los días en Mendoza 6450 Rosario y Jugueterías Madagascar en sus dos direcciones, Sarmiento esquina Elorza y su nuevo local, San José esquina Moreno. Funes.
1: Somebody bailed your ass out. Let's go. Down the hall to your left. I said to your left.
2: Ma'am, are these your belongings? Please, once you've confirmed, you'll follow officers and alley through the exit ramp. Ma'am, are you listening? Ma'am, this is not a beauty counter. I'm going to need you to comply.
3: Ma'am, actually, please. Don't you say candy will be used against you in a court of law?

0: Hey, man.
1: Hey, what you doing, homeboy?
0: Why ain't nobody around, man? What's up?
1: What the hell? Where's all the people at, man?
0: Hey, what's so easy, is it?
1: What's that, the T-step?
0: Doing the walk, too, see?
2: What the hell is wrong with y'all? Y'all insane?
3: What you mean?
4: What's going on?
5: Ever since that song came out, every day they've been shuffling. Monday shuffle, Tuesday shuffle.
6: Everybody. The whole world.
7: I ain't scared of no shuffle.
3: Everything. It will get in your bones.
5: The truth.
8: What's playing? I'm gonna see me smoking.
5: Oh, there you go. No. Put these on.
9: Hey, man.
10: I got one more.
9: I ain't got time for your demo,
3: hey,
9: homie.
3: Hey, no, demo. Just put them on.
5: Put these on like this.
11: Party rock! Party rock.
12: You got them in?
13: What? Vitamins?
11: Yeah.
14: Play along.
15: Huh? Play along.
16: I can't hear. What the hell?
17: What?

0: Encontrá todos los juguetes en Juguetería Marruecos. Te esperamos todos los días en Mendoza 6450 Rosario y Jugueterías Madagascar en sus dos direcciones, Sarmiento esquina Elorza y su nuevo local, San José esquina Moreno. Funes.
1: Somebody bailed your ass out. Let's go. Down home to your left. I said to your left.
2: Ma'am, are these your belongings? Please, once you've confirmed, you'll follow officers and alley through the exit ramp. Ma'am, are you listening? Ma'am, this is not a beauty counter. I'm going to need you to comply. Ma'am, actually,
3: please. Show me what you say, Candy, when I used to get you in a corner for.

0: Hey, man.
1: Hey, what you doing, homeboy?
0: Why ain't nobody around, man? What's up?
1: What the hell? Where's all the people at, man?
2: Hey, what's up, easy dancing?
1: What's that, the T-step?
0: Doing the walk, too, see?
3: What the hell is wrong with y'all? Y'all insane?
4: What you mean?
5: What's going on?
6: Ever since that song came out, every day they've been shuffling. Monday shuffle, Tuesday shuffle.
7: Everybody. The whole world.
8: I ain't scared of
7: everything.
8: It will
7: get in your bones.
6: The truth.
9: It's playing. I'm gonna
10: see you smoking.
6: Oh, there you go. No. Put these on.
11: Hey, man.
12: I got one more.
11: I ain't got time for your demo,
7: hey,
11: homie.
7: Hey,
11: no
7: just,
11: demo.
7: Just put them on.
6: Put these on like this.
13: Party rock! Party,
7: you got them in?
14: What? Vitamins?
13: Yeah.
15: Play along.
7: Huh? Play along.
16: I can't hear. What the hell?
14: What?

0: Encontrá todos los juguetes en Juguetería Marruecos. Te esperamos todos los días en Mendoza 6450 Rosario y Jugueterías Madagascar en sus dos direcciones, Sarmiento esquina Elorza y su nuevo local, San José esquina Moreno. Funes.
1: Somebody bailed your ass out. Let's go. Down home to your left. I said to your left.
2: Ma'am, are these your belongings? Please, once you've confirmed, you'll follow officers and alley through the exit ramp. Ma'am, are you listening? Ma'am, this is not a beauty counter. I'm going to need you to comply. Ma'am, actually,
3: please. Show me what you say, candidate. I used to catch you in a court of law.

0: Hey, man. Hey, what you doing, homeboy? Why ain't nobody around, man? What's up?
1: What the hell? Where's all the people at, man?
0: Hey, what's up? Is he dancing?
1: What's that?
0: You
1: T-step?
0: Doing a walk too, see?
2: What the hell is wrong with y'all? Y'all insane?
3: What you mean?
4: What's going on?
2: Ever since that song came out, every day they've been shuffling. Monday shuffle, Tuesday shuffle. Everybody. The whole world.
0: I ain't scared of
2: everything. It will get in your bones. It's playing. I'm gonna
3: see you smoking.
2: Oh, there you go. No. Put these on.
5: Hey, man.
2: I got one more.
5: I ain't got time for your demo, homie.
2: Hey, come on. No, just put them on. Put these on like this.
6: Party rock!
2: You got them in?
7: What? Vitamins?
6: Yeah.
2: Play along.
5: Huh?
2: Play along.
5: I can't hear. What the hell?
7: What?

0: Encontrá todos los juguetes en Juguetería Marruecos. Te esperamos todos los días en Mendoza 6450 Rosario y Jugueterías Madagascar en sus dos direcciones, Sarmiento esquina Elorza y su nuevo local, San José esquina Moreno. Funes.
1: Somebody bailed your ass out. Let's go. Down the hall to your left. I said to your left.
2: Ma'am, are these your belongings? Please, once you've confirmed, you'll follow officers and alley through the exit ramp. Ma'am, are you listening? Ma'am, this is not a beauty counter. I'm going to need you to comply. Ma'am, actually,
3: please. You say candy will be used to get you in a court of law.